0: This is Reed of Nepal. I'm Arjun Sapkota with the news. The headlines first. The toll from flash floods in Rossu and surrounding districts reaches 1,007. 628 bodies buried after DNA samples preserved for identification. Search and rescue operations continue for missing people. All-party meeting being held to discuss rescue, relief and rehabilitation. And Chinese President Xi Jinping and Russian President Vladimir Putin reaffirm strategic ties amid global uncertainty. Now the news in detail. A total of 1,010 bodies have been recovered so far following the devastating floods in Rossu and surrounding districts. According to Nepal Police, the bodies include 38 recovered in Rossu, 103 in Nuwakot, 56 in Dhading, 320 in Chitwan, 65 in Gurkha, 38 in Tano, 216 in Namalparasi East, 169 in Namalparasi West and 5 in India. 56 bodies have been handed over to their relatives after identification. So far, 628 bodies have been buried. After completing the necessary procedures, including the collection of DNA samples to help identify the victims, of the bodies buried, 121 were female, 198 were male, and 399 remain unidentified. Details of 870 unidentified bodies have been uploaded to the Nepal Police website to assist with their identification. Meanwhile, search and rescue efforts have been intensified for around 4,000 people still reported missing following the devastating floods. Those missing include security personnel, government employees, hydropower workers, general people, and foreign tourists. The government has stepped up search and rescue operations. Under the command of the Nepali Army, teams from the Armed Police Force, Nepal Police, and technical experts are searching for people believed to be trapped in tunnels at various hydropower projects. An all-party meeting is now being held to discuss search and rescue efforts, relief distribution and rehabilitation following the devastating floods. Rashtriya Swatantra Party spokesperson Jagdish Karel said the meeting is being held at the party's parliamentary office. The meeting is expected to focus on the extensive damage caused by the flash floods along the Bhotikosi and Trishuli River corridors. Political parties will also discuss the rescue of people affected by the floods, the search for those still missing, and the distribution of relief materials. Government spokesperson and Minister for Education and Sports Susmit Pokhrel says all the state forces have been mobilized in the flooded areas to save lives. Speaking at a press conference at the Office of the National Disaster Risk Reduction and Management Authority yesterday, Minister Pokhrel said saving citizen lives remains the government's top priority. He said security personnel from the Nepali Army, Nepal Police and Armed Police Force have been deployed around the clock in the affected areas. He said special medical teams along with medicines have also been deployed to the affected areas to provide medical assistance. He said the government has continued rescue operations despite difficult terrain and adverse weather conditions. Minister Pokhrel also said provincial and local governments have been assigned responsibilities for search, rescue, relief distribution and rehabilitation in line with the Disaster Risk Reduction Management Act. The government spokesperson further said Nepal has also been coordinating with other countries through the Ministry of Foreign Affairs for post-disaster assistance. The House of the Representatives is meeting tomorrow at 1 p.m. The Parliament Secretariat had postponed the meeting until further notice following the flash floods in Rossu and surrounding districts. Opposition parties have been urging the government to convene the parliamentary meeting to discuss search and rescue operations, relief distribution and the overall response to the disaster. The meeting is expected to focus on the government's efforts to rescue those affected and provide relief to flood victims. Water levels and flows in the Bhotikosi and Trishuli rivers are currently below the alert level. However, people have been advised to remain highly cautious. The Flood Forecasting Division said river flows have remained low since the devastating Vortigosi flood. However, it urged people to stay alert. According to the division's flood forecast bulletin issued today, there is a medium risk flash floods in several districts as water levels in small rivers are expected to rise significantly. Those include Taplejung, Songhua Soba, Solukhumbu, Khotang, Okoldunga, Ramesap, Dolakha, Sindhupalchuk, Khabri Palanchuk, Lalitpur, Bhaktapur, Kathmandu, Dhading, Gurkha, Lumjung, and Dolpa. A medium risk of sudden flooding has also been forecast in Rukum East, Rukum West, Jajarkot, Dharchula, Baitadi, Darildurag, Doti, Kailali, and Kanchanpur. Road transport has resumed in the Dhungi area, Bidur municipality one in Nuwakot, after being disrupted by the devastating flash floods. The reopening of the road has made travel between Bidur and Dhungi easier and has improved access to Betharwadi. The District Disaster Management Committee had prioritized the removal of debris and mud from roads and settlements along the Thrissur River to restore transport services. Bidur Mayor Rajan Shrestha said the obstruction was clear to resume road transport. He said the restored road has made it easier to deliver emergency humanitarian aid. Transport bodies and such households are still waiting for assistance. China has informed Nepal that the Jhangmu port, located opposite the Tatupani border point, has been closed indefinitely. Tatupani Customs Office Chief Tul Bahadur Pandey said the Chinese side informed the office about the closure by email, citing concerns over possible disasters. According to Pandey, the Chinese authorities said the port had been closed temporarily and that they would inform Nepal when it reopens. He said the Chinese side may have taken the precautionary measure due to the possibility of flooding. Chinese authorities have also suspended customs operations at Jiangmu and moved staff and administrative officers to a safer, higher locations. 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Now to some international news updates. Chinese President Xi Jinping and Russian President Vladimir Putin have reaffirmed their strategic partnership amid growing global uncertainty. According to Al Jazeera, the two leaders met on the sidelines on the Shanghai Cooperation Organization Summit in Kyrgyzstan on Monday. It was their first meeting since May. Leader Xi said he was pleased to meet Leader Putin again and described relations between China and Russia as increasingly solid. He added that the two countries should continue strengthening their ties despite growing uncertainty and unpredictability in the international order. Xi said there were even brighter prospects for cooperation between Beijing and Moscow. Leader Putin agreed, saying cooperation between the two countries was developing successfully on all fronts. Oil prices have risen on Tuesday amid renewed concerns over possible disruptions to crude supplies, following a fresh escalation in hostilities between the United States and Iran. Brent crude futures increased by 56 cents to $91.05 a barrel. Meanwhile, West Texas Intermediate crude rose by 83 cents to $86.59 a barrel. The latest rise reflects concerns that the renewed conflict could disrupt oil supplies from the Middle East, a key global oil-producing region. Now the general weather forecast for the country today. The Meteorological Forecasting Division has forecast generally cloudy conditions across the country. There is a possibility of moderate rain or snowfall with thunder and lightning at many places in the mountainous and hilly areas of the country. There is a possibility of moderate rain with thunder and lightning at a few places in the Terai areas of the country. There is also a possibility of heavy rainfall at one or two places in the hilly areas of the country and the Tarai areas of Lumini and Sudhir Pashim provinces. With this, we have almost come to the end of this news bulletin. But before wrapping it up, let's have a reminder of the headlines once more. death toll from flash floods in Rosu and surrounding districts reads as 1,007. 628 bodies buried after DNA samples preserved for identification. Search and rescue operations continue for missing people. All-party meeting being held to discuss rescue, relief and rehabilitation. And Chinese President Xi Jinping and Russian President Vladimir Putin reaffirm its strategic ties amid global uncertainty. Well, that's the end of this news bulletin from Radio Nepal for this hour. Please also visit our website www.radionepalonline.com for more news and online programs. Our next news in English is at 8 in the evening. Stay tuned and have a good day.
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This is Radio Nepal. I'm T. Kaprasad Khadka with news. The headlines first. 1,050 bodies recovered so far following Bhotikusi flash flood in Roswa. Home Minister Sudhan Gurung says search, rescue and relief efforts are being made with coordination of three tier of governments. Nepal government urges foreign nationals and families to send DNA profiles to identify Bhotikusi flash flood victims, and Russian attack hits rail workers in new deadly strikes on Kiev. Now the news in detail. A total of 1,050 bodies have been recovered so far following the devastating flood in the Bhotikusi River in Roswa. A total of 11,993 people have been rescued from the affected areas, while search operations are continuing for 3,916 people who remain missing. Similarly, 292 people are reported injured. Similarly, 3,453 have been kept in holding centers. Meanwhile, Home Minister Sudhan Gurung said that search, rescue and relief distribution talks are being carried out in close coordination with the federal, provincial and local levels. He made these remarks during a press conference held by the National Disaster Risk Reduction and Management Authority this evening. The authority also informed that the unidentified bodies are being managed. The Ministry of Foreign Affairs has urged the families of foreign nationals missing in the Bhotikusi flood to send DNA profiles to help identify the bodies recovered from the disaster. Speaking at today's ministry's regular press briefing, spokesperson and Joint Secretary Lok Bahadur Podel Chhetri said close relatives of missing foreign nationals can have DNA profiles prepared in their respective countries and send them to the official email address of the Nepal Police. He said that the ministry has also formally requested the concerned authorities through diplomatic channels to provide DNA profiles. Spokesperson Podel also said that once DNA profiles are received from close relatives, the bodies will be identified and handed over to their families. Similarly, the ministry's emergency control room continues to coordinate closely with the relevant agencies, the Nepali diplomatic missions and the families of missing foreign nationals, said spokesperson Podel. He also said that more than 21,000 personnel from the Nepali Army, Nepal Police and Armed Police Force, along with foreign technical experts from various countries, are involved in the ongoing search rescue operations for those missing in the floods. The ruling Rashtriya Swatantra Party RSP has agreed to form all party mechanism in Bagmati province and all local levels affected by the Bhotikusi floods to make the search, rescue and relief operations more organized and effective. A meeting of the second tier level leaders of the major political parties convened by the RSP was held at Singhadarbar today. The meeting concluded that all political parties should unite and work together in responding to the disaster. The meeting also agreed to establish a political mechanism for post-disaster rehabilitation and reconstruction and to move forward on the basis of national consensus, RSP spokesperson Jagadish Kharel said after the meeting. National Assembly Chair Narayan Prasad Dahal has called for a coordinated and humanitarian response to the devastation caused by the August 26th Bhotikusi flash flood. Addressing the National Assembly meeting today, Dahal said disaster management was a shared responsibility of all three levels of the government, security agencies, civil society, the private sector, communities, international partners and the public. He also urged the government to mobilize available resources, technology and human resources, prioritizing free treatment for those injured, search and rescue of the missing and timely relief distribution.
A meeting of the House of Representatives has been scheduled for 1 p.m. tomorrow. According to the Federal Parliament Secretariat, at the meeting, Speaker Dul Prasad Aryal will present a special motion regarding the irreparable loss of life and property caused by the devastating flash flood of Bhotekosi River in Rasuwa. Secretariat spokesperson Ekaram Giri said representatives of six political parties are scheduled to put their views in the session. The House of Representatives session was adjourned until further notice, citing the adverse situation caused by the Bhotekosi flood. Prime Minister Balendra Saha and Japanese Prime Minister Sanae Takaichi held a telephone conversation today, during which Takaichi expressed Japan's solidarity with Nepal following the disaster caused by the Bhotekosi flash floods. According to Japan's Ministry of Foreign Affairs, Takaichi expressed condolences to those who lost their lives in the devastating floods in Nepal and reaffirmed that Japan stands with Nepal during the crisis. She also urged the Prime Minister Saha to ensure the immediate search and rescue of five Japanese nationals who remain unaccounted for following the floods. During the conversation, Prime Minister Saha briefed Takaichi on the damage caused by the disaster and the Nepal government's ongoing response efforts. Takaichi further informed Prime Minister Saha that Japan is preparing to send another consignment of relief and rescue supplies to Nepal soon. The government of China rather has informed that Nepalese side by email that Zhangmu port near Tatopani along the Nepal-China border has been closed for an indefinite period. In the email, it has been stated that the port was closed in view of the potential disaster, according to customs officer Tul Bahadur Pandey of the Tatopani Customs Office. This news comes from Didi Nepal. Now time for a short break.